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Emmanuel Paud played the flute, Lisa Batyashvili the violin, Sebastian Klinger

The Suite Number 3 from the ballet score of Romeo and Juliet by Sergei Prokofiev, the ballet premiering in 1946 in the aftermath of the destruction of World War II. The Cincinnati Symphony Orchestra led by Pavel Yarvi. 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I'm Ted Weiner. And Richard Strauss, harking back to the early 18th century keyboard pieces of François Couperin, orchestrated 8 of those into this divertimento with the New York Chamber Symphony led by Gerard Schwartz.

Not only a composer, but he was also a lawyer and a judge in Havana, Alejandro García Caturla. Three Cuban Dances from 1927, and it was Michael Tilson Thomas conducting the New World Symphony on 89.

This afternoon's 1 o'clock waltz taking us into the elegant world of Russian ballet with Alexander Glazunov's Send Ballet. Written in 1894, that was one of Glazunov's most popular orchestral works, and it helped pave the way for his later full-length ballets. Hope you enjoyed this afternoon's 1 o'clock waltz on Classical Public Radio. Andraž Leonard conducted the Czechoslovak Radio Orchestra Bratislava. In just a moment, the King Arthur Suite by Henry Purcell. WDAV's Gladys and Rahm Sparks Society is a group of listeners who care about classical music on WDAV. We'd like to thank Rosalie Steele of Wallace and Kathy and Frank Bragg of Huntersville for the part they play in bringing this music to you. For information on joining the Sparks Society, visit WDAV.org and then scroll down to the Ways to Give section. Sir Neville Mariner conducting the Academy of St. Martin in the Fields. This is the King Arthur Suite by Henry Purcell.

the Piano Concerto in A Minor by Robert Schumann. That was the final movement, and Rudolf Verkuschny was the pianist. Louis de Fromont conducted the orchestra of Radio Luxembourg. Coming up, it's music by a good friend of J.C. Bach, his partner in London concerts, Carl Friedrich Abel.

Michael Ponti performing four etudes by Ignaz Moscheles. On the way, we'll hear the overture to The Fairy Tale by Stanisław Moniuszko with the Warsaw Philharmonic, conducted by Antoni Witt. You're enjoying More Music Now, and listeners like you made that possible. Our thanks to everyone who contributed to our end of fiscal year campaign. We raised just over $68,000 from 211 gifts toward the general fundraising goal for the fiscal year that ends June 30th. We limited the campaign to just 3 days because we know how much you value having classical music the way we usually present it, so now we're back to that. But there's still $86,000 left to raise before the fiscal year ends, and if you didn't participate over the past week or the past year, your support is still needed, and it'll make a big difference. 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WDAV is a service of Davidson College, supported by listeners like you. Thank you.